0: defamation lawsuit against the network over its editing of his January 6th speech in a documentary released ahead of the 2024 election. Judge Roy Altman granted Trump's request to delay the release while his legal team seeks to revise the lawsuit. Trump's lawyers argue the changes would remove the need for the BBC to access the confidential financial records, while the BBC continues to deny the documentary was defamatory.
1: Meta is being ordered to pay a hefty fine for contributing to a mental health crisis among children. A New Mexico judge ordered the owner of Facebook and Instagram to pay $567 million into a child mental health fund set up to address harms caused by social media. In Thursday's ruling, the judge called Meta's social media platforms a significant contributing factor to the current mental health crisis among New Mexico's youth. Lawyers from Meta say the company disagrees with the ruling and plans to appeal. President Trump is celebrating the athletes of Team USA during the 2026 Winter Olympics and Paralympic Games in Italy. Mark Mayfield with more.
2: Surrounded by over 100 Olympians at the White House Thursday night, Trump said the athletes trained hard and made sacrifices to wear the red, white, and blue in the Olympics.
3: At the 2026 Olympic Games, Team USA won more gold medals than any American Winter Olympic team has ever won before.
2: Trump acknowledged outstanding individual performances and gave a shout-out to the gold-winning men's hockey team who were not in attendance. Trump called all of the Olympians amazing.
1: Michael Kastner, NBC News Radio.
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Well, here's my final serenade. Here's a gun and here's a blade. Here's a picture that I saved too long. Here's

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They're stumbling and fumbling and we're about to riot.

0: Stranger, you saw me getting dressed in the hallway. 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
0: The state of the summer blends us in with each other. 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

0: body part, here's an invitation to go trail dreaming out where the West really begins. Now you're saddled up, reins in hand on a good horse, in God's country, all kinds of elbow room, no horns a-honking or no loud music to dull the sounds of Mama Nature. Combine all this with your hosts, Andy and Jim Nelson, along for the ride. Now they're going to keep you where you belong, clear out west, with news, culture, poetry, entertainment, all from the hub of cowboy country where you are. Stay tuned, won't you, for the best in the West, bar none, and enjoy the ride.
1: Hey there, big feller. You know, I'm at the age where Wild Nights are finishing the movie that I started.
2: Yeah. Wow.
1: Finishing the whole movie.
2: Wild and
1: That's
2: crazy.
1: Wild and crazy now. You got it. Yeah. Clear Out West Radio Show. Andy and Jim Nelson, your hosts. Thanks for going for a ride with us, folks. One more time. One more week in cow country.
2: And welcome to our outfit.
1: All right. I'm decided we'd better revisit the unusual country love songs.
2: Oh, hey, let's do that.
1: All right.
2: That's worth a revisit.
1: Absolutely. Yeah. All right, here we go. I'm still missing you, but my aim is getting better.
2: Mm-hmm. I'll debate that one.
1: Yeah, my aim isn't getting much better, but I am still missing you.
2: Yes.
1: All right, very good. All right, yeah. Don't run through the screen door, baby. You'll just strain yourself. Yeah. My goodness.
2: Oy.
1: Yeah, and my favorite, and I did not come up with this one. This guy, he actually wrote a song.
2: Okay.
1: Titled this, and it's the whole song. All right.
2: Yeah.
1: If my nose was running money, I'd blow it all on you.
2: Yeah. I think I have heard that song.
1: Oh my goodness sakes.
2: That's a good one.
1: It's a great song.
2: It's classic.
1: It's a classic. Oh yeah.
2: Yes,
1: we classic. Should play it for Dick's Pick.
2: Yes, we should.
1: One of these times here, shouldn't we?
2: Exactly.
1: All right. Our love will last longer than the ranch mortgage.
2: Uh-huh. Oh, boy, that's a
1: man,
2: long
1: time. Man, that's a long time. Yeah, right. She's got freckles on her butt. I love her anyway.
2: That's
1: yeah.
2: That's right.
1: I only have eyes for you because my brother has dibs on my false teeth.
2: There you go.
1: Yeah. You
2: In
1: can,
2: my kidneys.
1: You can have my eyes. Yeah, right. Looking back on our years together, I often wonder, what was I thinking?
2: That's a long one.
1: Uh-huh, you got
2: That's
1: that
2: a
1: right.
2: Long time
1: yeah,
2: there.
1: Yeah. Take me out in the cornfield, baby, and I'll kiss you between the ears.
2: Yes, sir.
1: Yeah. I'd like to hear a whole song out of that one.
2: Well, right. I think you should take that challenge on.
1: Maybe I ought to write that song.
2: Yeah,
1: yeah. Yeah. All the oil is in Alaska, but the dipsticks are in D.C.
2: Amen, are they?
1: Hallelujah.
2: Yeah,
1: yeah. Yeah, yeah. If the phone still ain't ringing, I'll know it still ain't you. Yeah. Now, this one was written and recorded by Johnny Cash and Loretta Lynn.
2: Oh, okay.
1: Yeah, yeah. You're the reason our children are ugly. Yeah.
2: Same could be said of me.
1: Yeah, yeah. Right. If you won't leave me alone, I'll find someone who will.
2: I will. Absolutely.
1: If I shot you when I wanted to, I'd be out of jail by now.
2: What, 40 years, 30 years?
1: Well, what is it? 25,
2: 40.
1: 25 to life?
2: I've got 40.
1: I'm so miserable without you, it's almost like you're here.
2: Oh, dear.
1: Yeah.
2: Oh, dear.
1: Yeah, just like you're here.
2: Right.
1: How can I miss you when you won't go away?
2: How can I?
1: You'll never go
2: it's
1: away.
2: It's impossible.
1: Yeah. You brought religion into my life. I didn't believe in hell till now. Oh, my. Yeah.
2: There it is.
1: I ain't scared of you.
2: Uh-huh.
1: I've been married to your sister for 40 years.
2: That's
1: yeah.
2: That's right. That's right.
1: Our new baby is beautiful. Did you ever find out who the father was?
2: Oh, crap.
1: Mm-hmm. No. Yeah. Yeah.
2: Oh, no.
1: I came over to see you, honey, and there you weren't.
2: No.
1: Uh-huh. Oh, yeah. Yeah.
2: No.
1: Got a great show coming this week.
2: Hope so.
1: Yeah, so do I. Contrary to what we just went through.
2: Boy,
1: there, right?
2: Yes.
1: Yeah, we have Bill Barwick riding along with
2: it.
1: The voice, yeah, the late Trey Allen.
2: Mm-hmm.
1: Once again, that old boy, I sure miss him.
2: Yeah,
1: yeah, yeah. Tom Russell, Chris Ledoux, Red Steigall. Let's start out with our good buddy Dave Stamen, shall we?
2: Do it.
1: Yeah, this is one of my favorites. This is Sweetgrass County Line.

0: Sweetgrass County line.
1: Yeah, good. Been there, actually.
0: I have, too.
1: Yeah. I've actually crossed it. Yeah.
0: Have you?
1: Yeah, me too.
0: Yeah. That's neat country up there.
1: Right.
0: Yeah,
1: right.
0: I like that. From what I understand, that was where Dave was raised.
1: Okay.
0: When he was a young boy,
1: right up there on the border.
0: Then they had to leave Montana after that.
1: Right,
0: but that's where he started.
1: Yeah, but his dad gave him Montana.
0: That's a fact.
1: Yeah,
0: we'll have to visit that song as well. Yeah,
1: exactly.
0: Right. Hi, welcome to Clear Out West Radio Show.
1: Yes.
0: Yeah, sure. Glad you're riding along with us. This show has turned into an annual event.
1: Yes, it has.
0: Because there are always nightmares. From the hayfield.
1: Every year.
0: Yep, no doubt. You haven't quite started yet.
1: Not yet.
0: Yeah.
1: But by the time this airs, we'll probably be in the middle
0: you
1: of it.
0: You will be in the middle of
1: right,
0: it.
1: Right.
0: So first and foremost, nightmare from the haying field. I have not seen a deluge like we had yesterday.
1: Oh, man, was that a blessing.
0: In quite a while.
1: Well, it didn't knock the hay down, but
0: no,
1: it was close.
0: It was.
1: It was close.
0: And people who had hay down just couldn't cuss it. Well, they were just having a hard time.
1: Are you going to complain about a rainstorm this year?
0: Right, yeah.
1: This year especially.
0: Exactly,
1: you know.
0: Right. Well, I was in the truck when this one hit.
1: Hey, me too.
0: Well, thank heaven.
1: Yeah. Me too.
0: And rarely do I slow down for a rainstorm.
1: You had to yesterday.
0: Holy moly.
1: Mm-hmm.
0: And it was coming in sideways. It was coming in horizontally.
1: Mm-hmm.
0: It wasn't just one of those straight down type rains.
1: Well, one side of my truck is really clean. Very clean. The other side, not so much.
0: Right. So when I was headed west into you know, I had to slow down pretty good then.
1: Mm-hmm.
0: But when I turned to go south, it was blowing me all over the road.
1: Yeah, skipping you over the sideways.
0: It was, and the rain was running over the road, and I was hydroplaning a little bit. And,
1: no complaints.
0: None. Nope.
1: A single complaint.
0: A guy can't cuss the rain, even when you have hay down.
1: Even when you have hay down.
0: Well, I talked with another feller who did have some hay down, and he said, that's fine. He said, the hay was pretty light, so he says it should dry out pretty quick.
1: Right.
0: Right.
1: And you're still going to feed it.
0: What hay? That's right.
1: Either that or pay an exuberant amount of money for hay.
0: Which is headed our way.
1: It's already there.
0: It's already there. And that's because of drought and fire and all the above.
1: Of different things.
0: Right.
1: Exactly.
0: Yeah.
1: The price of fuel, blah, blah, blah.
0: Blah, blah, blah. We have good friends that every week they just take inventory and see how many cows they need to sell.
1: Yeah, absolutely.
0: Each week.
1: Yeah. And Tina and I are there.
0: You're just taking a look and saying, okay. Dang, you spend your whole life building the perfect herd,
1: right?
0: And then here comes no winter,
1: no
0: snowpack, very little rain.
1: Hot.
0: But I guess it could be worse, right?
1: Well, of course it can.
0: Yeah, like Baxter Black says, could be worse, be my money.
1: Just wait.
0: It could get worse.
1: It could.
0: Don't say that. I know, right. Oh, my gracious sakes, yep.
1: Well, your equipment's got put away good, right?
0: Yeah, we're going to talk about that. But
1: right.
0: We got to ditch out to a cow commercial, and when we come back, Red Steagall is going to sing to us.
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1: Thank you.
0: Hey, want to thank our good friend, the late Mr. Rich O'Brien, for all that great music behind our cowmercials. Rest in peace, Badger.
1: Absolutely.
0: You betcha. Mm-hmm. Let's have some more good music.
1: Oh, this
0: shall
1: is
0: we?
1: Good, and
0: you
1: know the Badger.
0: You darn right. Yeah. And as a matter of fact, this is probably the Badger picking on this particular recording.
1: Yeah.
0: This is Red Steagall, When the Grass Was Still Deep.
5: When I come to this country, they weren't but 6 stars, and the moon was the size of an egg.

0: when the cups went dry. Yeah, I'd sit there and listen for hours on end and get the coffee when the cups went dry.
1: Oh, yeah, I love it when the grass was deep.
2: Oh, yeah.
1: Yeah,
2: yeah.
1: And it's still deep.
2: Well, yeah, yeah. It doesn't look bad from the outside.
1: No, sure doesn't. That's fact.
2: Until you get in it, right?
1: Yeah, right, right. Yeah. Reminds me, well, you were just going to say you put your equipment away.
2: Yeah, and it was working, it was greased, and it was cleaned, and it was ready to go.
1: And you had the parts replaced that needed replaced.
2: Absolutely. Yeah, the knives are sharp. Everything looks good, smells good. It must be good, right?
1: And one trip around.
2: Not a chance. Not a chance.
1: Yeah, exactly.
2: We got fixers running around all winter long, I guess. That's what we blame it on anyways.
1: Yeah, right.
2: We got, okay, not fixers, tinkers.
1: You got tinkers.
2: Tinkers,
1: yeah. No, yeah. It's true. Gremlins, I don't know what it is.
2: Murphy's Law, is that what it is?
1: You know, if it could go wrong, it will.
2: I think when I find Murphy,
1: I'm going to kick him in the shin.
2: I'm going to get him in the corner and just let him have it. That's a
1: whiff him, yeah.
2: Yeah, sure.
1: So we were talking about, well, Red was talking about when the grass was still deep. Mm-hmm. It reminded me of the cows in Hawaii.
2: Oh, wow.
1: Goodness sakes.
2: Well, what's interesting, too, though, is there's not a lot of nutrients in that grass.
1: Gotcha. Yeah.
2: That surprised the heck out of me. Not a lot of protein there.
1: That is interesting, isn't it?
2: It fills the hole.
1: Yeah, yeah. Well, and they are fat and slick.
2: Right.
1: And standing up to their bellies in grass. Yeah.
2: Well, and like I say, most of that grass can't be used.
1: Well, and it better be, because you're not haying over there in the lava fields.
2: No, you're
1: not. Okay. Let alone chasing cows in the lava field, that adds a whole new degree of difficulty.
2: We should have done that while we was over there.
1: We should
2: have chased a wild cow.
1: Should have had Jason Van Tassel chase a wild cow.
2: The Parker Ranch, man, what a beautiful place.
1: Hey, time for cowpoke poetry.
2: Oh, what you got?
1: Well, why can't a cowboy? Why can he handle the smell of burning hair and pull afterbirth out of a postpartum mare, but change a baby's diaper? He wouldn't dare. Only a cowboy knows. He don't mind the taste of a castrating knife, clenched between his teeth for most of his life, so why won't he try escargot with his wife? Only a cowboy knows. Why does snot drip faster than he can lick it? Why is it hard to blow your nose and easy to pick it? Then what do you do with it? Wipe it or flick it?
2: Yeah.
1: Only a cowboy knows. Why does he make his daughters tough as nails? Teach them to be cowboys, then never fails to insist that they stay the heck away from males. Only a cowboy knows. So how is it he can remember a gestation date? And who left open the bull pasture gate, but can't recall the birthday of his mate? Only a cowboy knows. Dry manure blows in his face every day. He can handle mold and pollen in the hay, but why this aversion to his wife's hairspray? Only a cowboy knows. He can pluck a cancer eye from an old cow. Castrate a horse colt, sure he knows how, but won't work on anything that says meow. Only a cowboy knows. Why is it he can midwife anything wild, sew up prolapses, complex, average, or mild, but can't watch the birth of his own child? Only a cowboy knows. The smell of a thrushy hoof don't offend, neither foot rot nor bloat gas transcends the retching smell of his daughter's friends. Only a cowboy knows. To a man who's intimate with a cow's rear, who knows why baby poop instills fear and can make him spew like a can of beer? Only a cowboy knows. He can't stand to watch people's court, survivor, millionaire, or anything of the sort, but has never missed a single farm market report. Only a cowboy knows. How does he ever manage to get married? Who would live with him until he's buried? Across his threshold, who would be carried? Only a cowgirl knows. Yeah, who knows why? Yeah. How about a little Dick's pick?
3: Yeah, right.
2: Oh, yeah.
1: Yeah. Who's singing?
2: Well, Chris LeDoux.
1: What's he singing?
2: The Buffalo Grass.
1: Of course he is.

0: That is beautiful. That
1: you know, some people say that that is his swan song.
0: Yeah, yes. I love it. Yep.
1: Yeah.
0: Hey, we need to ditch out to a commercial, and when we come back, you're going to teach us on Farrier's File.
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0: All right, here we go. 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
0: 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Although,
1: hold on a minute here now.
0: Right.
1: We got some important stuff, an important PSA.
0: Yeah, that's right.
1: Headed so your way.
0: We will PSA away. Here we go.
1: Public service announcement.
0: Yes. That's right. There still are a few cabins for this year's cow cruise. That's
1: if
0: right.
1: If you have not signed up, shame on you, but you still got chance, right?
0: It's time.
1: Okay.
0: Because we are going to the Eastern Caribbean. Mm-hmm. We haven't been there before.
1: Not been there.
0: And we've got a bunch of cow heifers.
1: Oh,
0: we do.
1: That's going to be a great time.
0: Half the people signed up haven't been on a cow cruise before.
1: Awesome.
0: So, and then of course we've got the other half that know better, but still sign up, right?
1: Are they still broken mouthed?
0: Yeah, right. So, still time to get a cabin on this year's cow cruise.

0: Just get a hold of Megan.
1: Get on the website. Yeah. Do whatever you got to do.
0: Call us, text us. We'll get you the information.
1: That's right.
0: Now
1: we can do Farrier's File.
0: We can. I know Stamey has tuned in just for Farrier's File.
1: Well, sometimes when your mare's full, things kind of go south on you sometimes. I know we're way past foaling season, but this is for future reference.
0: There you go.
1: Keep an eye on your mares after they foal, because you'll get a huge temperature go through them hooves.
0: There you go.
1: And especially the hooves, for some reason, that's the way God designed them. I don't know why.
0: Right.
1: But they will get a big temperature in those hooves, and you got to stay close to them and be on top of it. If you don't, you're pretty soon not going to have a hoof.
0: Now, I don't know if this is correct or not, or if it's just a wives' tale, but especially during the first full heat.
1: Yes.
0: Okay. Yes. All right. That's what I had heard.
1: After the first full heat, you're usually pretty safe. But up until that point, keep a close eye on them. Yeah.
0: Gotcha. That's actually some great information there, big feller. Yeah. And thank you for Farrier's File.
1: My pleasure.
0: Now, if these good folks want to get a hold of you and they want to say, what's a full heat?
1: Me too.
0: Yeah, how are they going to get a hold of us?
1: Just belly up to the old confuser and go to clearoutwest.com and send us an email at cowboys@clearoutwest.com.
0: That's right. Leave us a voicemail. How about a dick's
1: pic? 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
0: It's been a rough day already.
1: It has been,
0: Leave us a voicemail, 307-360-8776.
1: Mm-hmm.
0: And, of course, Pony Express rides clear at our house, P.O. Box 1547, Pinedale, Wyoming 82941.
1: Keep moving.
0: Moving along.
1: Moving
0: right
1: along.
0: Absolutely right. Yeah. Tom Russell's riding along with us. Yeah. He recorded an album of Ian and Sylvia songs.
1: Oh, really?
0: This is a great Ian and Sylvia song called Shortgrass.

0: Yeah, good stuff there from Tom Russell.
1: Yeah.
0: You betcha. Yeah. I love the Ian and Sylvia version.
1: Me
0: of that
1: too.
0: Too
1: Me too.
0: Yeah. Yeah. All good stuff.
1: Yeah. Yeah.
0: Well, Nightmares from the Hayfield.
1: Nightmares from the Hayfield. Yeah, yeah. Yeah. And if it can, it will.
0: Yeah.
1: And yes.
0: And it does.
1: And it does.
0: Yeah.
1: Yes.
0: Don't pull down into that bog.
1: That soap hole right
0: that
1: there.
0: That soap hole right there. You're going to get stuck.
1: It goes clear to China.
0: China.
1: Uh-huh. I guarantee it.
0: Right. I've told this story before, but I sunk one of those big 8-wheel, all-wheel drive John Deere tractors with the disc on it when I was in high school. But this was the boss's fault.
1: Okay.
0: Yep.
1: It's not my fault.
0: I was going moving to another field, and he said, pull down in that bar pit right there and disc those weeds up.
1: Okay. Yep. Yes, sir.
0: And the main line had been leaking.
1: Oh, no.
0: And that's why the weeds were so high and so healthy.
1: That was so good.
0: Yeah, it looked so good. He said, pull down in there. And I said, okay. Hey. So I did, and I got, I sunk her. And I just didn't sink it a little bit either. I tried to get out.
1: Well, of course you did.
0: Yeah, right. If I remember right, it took a D8 cat to get us pulled out.
1: I believe that.
0: If I remember
1: and
0: right.
1: Probably another one of them tractors to go along with it, right?
0: Yep.
1: Yeah, buddy. Yeah. Uh-huh.
0: Yeah. Yeah. You know, most of my nightmares in the hayfield took place when I was a teenager.
1: Well, of course. Yeah.
0: And I didn't, wasn't paying attention.
1: Of course.
0: Yeah.
1: Of course. You know, and I remember raking some pretty heavy windrows.
0: Uh-huh.
1: And we just had one of them tiny little Alice Chambers pulling the rake. And, and they would get, it would get heavy, and then the Alice Chambers would get light on the front end.
0: The Papa wheel
1: would come up,
0: and
1: it had the hand clutch on it. So you'd yank the hand clutch, kaboom, down she'd come.
0: Down she comes.
1: And then if you ever stopped, you'd never get started.
0: So was that a tricycle front?
1: Yes, it was.
0: So I saw somebody do this, but not with the tricycle front. It was all four tires out there like that, and I saw him come down and bust his front axle.
1: And why I didn't, I have not, by the grace of God.
0: Just curse snap.
1: Them old, I can't even remember the model, but it wasn't a very big tractor. Well, and we did a lot of haying in the night on with the dew, right?
0: Yeah, trying to keep the leaves on the alfalfa.
1: Yeah, it makes a heck of a racket when you take a hand line through the conditioner on the swath.
0: You're telling me. I remember that sound well.
1: Yes.
0: My problem was I reached down to pick up a potato chip I was eating on the fly. I was eating my lunch on the fly. And
1: right.
0: I dropped a potato chip, you know, and instead of just stomping it in the floor, you know, like I should have.
1: You got to say
0: that. Well, I was hungry, for heaven's sake.
1: They shot
0: in and they took in a hand line pipe. What a mel of a hess. Hey, we need to ditch out to a commercial, and when we come back, Trey Allen has some poetry for us.
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4: Hi there, this is Jacqueline, Andy Nelson's wife. 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He is a dandy cowboy poet and humorist, but a lousy interior decorator. So give Andy a call at 307-360-8776 or email him from his website, cowpokepoet.com. Let's get him scheduled to perform at your next event. It works out great for all of us. You'll enjoy some outstanding entertainment. I'll get Andy out from underfoot, and we'll all have a fun weekend.
0: Well, by golly, we made it all the way back from the two-holer. Nightmares there as well. There's always, spiders in the outhouse. Yes. How about some poetry?
1: Oh, yes, please.
0: Yeah, the late Trey Allen is riding along with us. Sure miss that old boy. He's a good feller. This is some sage wisdom right here when an old feller tells you to pray for rain and grass.
5: It was laid up just last fall when we took him to the home. We all knew that it was coming, but he'd fought it off so long we thought the death might catch him and save us all the pain. He said when he stepped out of the pickup, "Boys, I'd sure like to see it rain and freshen things up a bit before old man Winter comes to call." Rains didn't come last summer. It was awful dry last fall. We checked him in, squirted his gear, then set to visit a spell. Being there caused him any pain or grief, I really couldn't tell. Told him that we had him in our prayers, and his face kind of winced with pain. He looked, he said, "Don't waste your prayers on me, kids. Pray for grass and rain. Fall give way to winter. Nary a drop of wet." I went and seen him when I could, and we'd just walk and talk and set. He'd give up drinking cigarettes as the days and weeks did pass, and when I'd try to ask him how he's doing, he'd just talk of rain and grass. Winter snows were stingy. Folks feared the things might come undone. Old Bob, he'd just grin and say your prayers, the rain and grass will come. The last time I got to see him was the only good snow this spring. Bob's eyes had a twinkle in them then. He said, "I can see her turning green." Then I got the call last Sunday. Our loss was heaven's gain. We buried Bob on Tuesday in a steady, gentle, soaking rain.
0: Yeah, isn't that just a mouthful of wisdom right there?
1: Isn't that the truth?
0: My goodness.
1: Rain and grass.
0: Yeah, don't pray for me. Pray for rain and grass.
1: There's been an awful lot of that this year.
0: Yeah.
1: And we have been blessed.
0: Haven't we, though?
1: Yeah.
0: You know, at the beginning of this year, we thought that, we were going to be like everybody else. You know, we just thought we're not going to get any moisture.
1: Yeah, it's going to be ugly.
0: Yeah, well, there
1: wasn't
0: any snow in the mountains, but, you know, and it stayed cool for a long time.
1: That helped.
0: It did, the runoff just come down kind of when it was supposed to.
1: Exactly, yeah.
0: And the water has lasted longer than we thought it was going to.
1: You know, and that's what happens when you pay attention to irrigating.
0: Isn't that, though? Yeah. Yeah, imagine that. Oh, hurt me. You just cut me to the quick.
1: Well,
0: right
1: me too.
0: There. What do you mean?
1: What are you talking about?
0: What are you talking
1: Open
0: about?
1: Open the head gate and walk away, really?
0: Well, that's it.
1: Yeah. That's how we irrigate.
0: What do you mean I need to rework my ditches? Come on, man.
1: Well, and I got to go back to when we were kids, you know, and I was haying for Dallin Elquist out there
0: at the land ranch. Yeah.
1: We chopped hay.
0: You did a lot of silage.
1: We blew in a lot of silage, yeah. And, brother, let me tell you, a skunk will plug up a chopper in a heartbeat.
0: Were you blessed with having to go in and unplug that?
1: Well, I got to help.
0: Yeah, yeah. And was Dallin just plumb proud of you when that happened?
1: Oh, Roger was.
0: Roger was.
1: Yeah.
0: Oh, okay.
1: Dallin's
0: gotcha.
1: Son-in-law.
0: Oh.
1: Yeah. In our in the hand, George, he was pretty impressed.
0: I imagine he was pretty impressed. Well, it's not like you did it on purpose, and I can't tell you how many different types of animals I've bailed.
1: However many there are in southern Idaho.
0: Yeah, right. The ones that always scared me were the rattlesnakes. When I baled them,
1: chopped in half.
0: Yeah. And you rolled them over, and scare the snot out of you. Roll the bale over so you can get.
1: Well, he's kind of petrified in the bale, chopped in 10 different pieces, and his mouth is open,
0: and he's right there underneath the strings. He's not in the middle. He's right underneath the strings. And I told you about the blow snake that I just beat into oblivion because he scared me to death.
1: Well, they kind of look the same.
0: Well, they do. They look exactly the same. And I reached down to pick up a handline pipe, and there he was at the stand. And he scared me, and then so I beat him with the pipe, and then I was mad, so I beat him some more.
1: You don't kill blow snakes.
0: No.
1: They keep the rattlers away.
0: Exactly. Yeah, that's it. And they keep the gophers down. Mm-hmm. And, you know, but I was young and stupid, and he scared me.
1: The only good snake is a dead snake.
0: Which is a dead snake. But, let those guys eat the gophers.
1: Well,
0: And the mice and all that
1: stuff. It goes along with it.
0: Right, yeah.
1: But, be careful. The best way to clean a skunk out of a chopper is to bury your nose right into it.
0: Really?
1: And then you can't smell nothing.
0: Nothing. Then your eyes are watering, your sinuses are plugged. And
1: it's all over your clothes, all over your hands, all over your tools.
0: Well, you can't be delicate about it. You just have to go to work, don't you?
1: Right.
0: Holy moly. So, the old skunk, was he in one piece?
1: No,
0: he was he was pieces.
1: He was pureed.
0: Sure. Okay. Well, that makes sense. Oh my gosh, nightmares from the hayfield.
1: Yeah.
0: I can think of very few things worse.
1: Lightning.
0: Oh my goodness sake!
1: We gotta go there.
0: Let's do it.
1: We gotta
0: Holy moly!
1: Yeah, come home from work, lightning storm. Well, earlier, let's preface this earlier. Do we need insurance on our hay?
0: Nah,
1: September.
0: Yeah.
1: It's not going to lighten. It's not going to burn. No, we're
0: in good shape,
1: Well, lo and behold,
0: dadgummit,
1: 300 ton of hay gone in one fell swoop.
0: All that time you spent...
1: Yeah,
0: putting that hay up.
1: Mm-hmm.
0: Yeah,
1: mm-hmm.
0: You saved a little bit of it, didn't
1: well,
0: you?
1: Well, yeah, we did not because once it burns,
0: well, that's right.
1: Cows
0: just won't eat it, right? And you come out with a shoulder surgery
1: and
0: after that one too.
1: As a matter of fact,
0: hey, we need to end the show.
1: What?
0: Yeah. I know who's riding along.
1: Sure.
0: Bill Barwick.
1: Sure he is.
0: Blue Stem Grass.
6: There's an Oklahoma sunset painted on the sky. The rain's finally quit. The wind's finally died. There's a half a hundred head of grumpy mama cows and blue stem grass. Belly high. Down below the fence line, there's a big old stand of trees. At night he dreams of wagons, wood smoke in the breeze. 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Belly high. 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Love her till he dies. It's a life he would have chosen if there'd been another way. The blue stem grass. It's belly high.

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He'll be headed for the barn as the shadows start to fall.

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And the blue-stem grass is belly high. 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And blue-stem grass is belly high.

0: Well, that signals the end of another Clear Out West radio show.
1: Are you sure?
0: No. Like I said, this whole show has been fraught with peril.
1: People don't have a clue.
0: Have any idea what happened behind the scenes here, but we did finally get her done. Now, you mentioned lightning strikes.
1: Oh, yeah. Yeah.
0: Were you ever up on a silage silo when lightning started striking?
1: I was.
0: Yeah.
1: Yes. Yes. Oof. And I was not very impressed.
0: That's scary stuff, man.
1: That didn't bother me near as much.
0: Yeah.
1: As when those two F-111 jets flanked me and blew by me. That's back when they could. Do you remember sonic booms?
0: I do.
1: All the
0: Holy
1: time.
0: Holy cow. Right. Well, we were right in the flight path.
1: We kind of were.
0: Yeah, in southern Idaho there between Hill Air Force Base and Mountain Home.
1: And then Air Force two Base. Rocket jockeys saw an opportunity and they took
0: just
1: it.
0: Just to scare the snot out of you.
1: Holy
0: yeah. Well, I remember them scattering me and a whole herd of cows.
1: Yes.
0: We were going up Birch Creek,
1: mm-hmm.
0: and I think me and Kenny Ward, I believe, were herding some of Henry Callahan's cows,
1: mm-hmm.
0: and they mm-hmm. buzzed us, if I remember right.
1: Well, yeah. And going up Trapper and
0: yeah.
1: Grouse Creek, and they just hit those canyons, and
0: just had a ball. You could almost see him smiling up there in the cockpit.
1: Well, you saw the jet before you heard the noise.
0: Boy, that's for sure.
1: And
0: then when it boomed.
1: Oh, my. Max Cooper was setting the blasting cap in dynamite when a sonic boom hit.
0: No kidding.
1: He just,
0: I'll bet he about messed himself.
1: We'll come back tomorrow, boys.
0: Yeah. Okay, we're done tomorrow. For today. I got to go change my shorts.
1: Exactly.
0: Oh, my gracious.
1: Good times.
0: Mm-hmm. Yeah. Yeah, good times in the hayfield, too, right? Oh, you know us. We just love a good haying.
1: Well, and that's what we did all summer long.
0: We live in the country now where we just hay once.
1: One time.
0: Yeah, and that's pretty
1: good.
0: That's all right.
1: I'm
0: yeah. But we grew up where there were three cuttings.
1: Yeah, and sometimes four.
0: Yeah,
1: absolutely.
0: Yeah. Hey, folks, want to stay tuned for next week,
1: absolutely.
0: Right?
1: Yeah,
0: yes.
1: Why is that? If it can, it will.
0: It will.
1: Yes.
0: So stay tuned.
1: I will.
0: And, folks, we want to thank you for taking us into your homes and into your feed trucks. And always remember,
1: don't stand behind a coughing milk cow.
0: Oh, yeah. Nightmares about that.
1: That's fraught with peril, too.
0: You got that.

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0: Hey, Joe, you're buying tonight, right?
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0: Have you said you were buying?
1: No, sir.
0: Joe, I thought you were my friend.

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0: 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The Bear Lake County Fair is coming up August 10th through the 15th. 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